a mighty long time. But I'm here to tell you, there's something else. 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You can always see the sun. Day or night.

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1: 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Keep on rolling, baby. You know what time it is.

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Really like you. 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Said you look good. Made me want to suck something. Radio Rocks.

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1: This ain't no disco. It ain't no country club either.